The trees we lay on the grass and let hours pass. Take my hand, come back to the land. Let's get away just for one day.

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Your memories, your attachments. They burn them all away. But they're not punishing you, he said. They're freeing your soul.

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0: 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I am your slave.
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1: Suffocate me.

There is bigotry. 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Which one of these

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It arrogantly makes humans the focal point of the universe. The movement of planets is supposed to signify petty developments in our career or love life.

0: 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I am your slave.
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My generation, we drink because it's good. 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Because we deserve it. We drink because it's what men do.

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I just ask, Lord Jesus, that you would just put it in their hearts, God, what is beating in your heart, Lord God. Lord Jesus, that they would seek after your face, Lord, and see that you are crying, Lord Jesus, that you are crying out to your church. Awake, awake, O Zion, awake. 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

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There is no love that can endure, envelop or protect you. Forward, go to open seas. The quest, it is your master. No time for you to heal yourself. I wish there'd been another way. In time, I hope you'll see me as

the human race might have one more chance. But first, it would have to survive the Alliance, the elements, and the unknown dark and sinister threats that would lie ahead.